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Fuck you, I

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Am I there inside your head? In every book you've ever read? Front and center on your screen.

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And we could have some. And he's up there. What's that? Hawaiian noises. He's